For dads with boys, one of the first things you might think about is all the trouble you got into as a kid and hoping this version of you turns out better. But I like the way Brad Paisley ends that song, "Ah, You'll Be All Right." And that is a great tune from Brad Paisley and Anything Like Me. We got Aaron Tippin just before that. Tammy Wynette right now on our tribute to dad.

0: 40 years, if there was a big song on the charts, there might be what has been referred to as an answer song. And the most famous was Kitty Wells' first big number one song. It wasn't Gotta Made Honky Tonk Angels, which was the answer to The Wild Side of Life by Hank Thompson. And then there's The Queen of the House, the answer to The King of the Road, and many others. And though I don't think that song was intended necessarily as an answer song, it sure serves that purpose. Ronnie Milsap, I'm a Stand By My Woman man. The answer, or maybe the compliment to Stand By Your Man by Tammy Wynette. And I've got music coming up next from George Strait on the way on our feature of our tribute to Dad.
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0: Hall of Fame songwriter Bob McDill once said the hardest song to write is a lifelong story. And that's why his personal favorite of the scores of hit songs he wrote was the story song he wrote for Don Williams called Good Old Boys Like Me. And here comes another song like that, this time written by another Hall of Famer, Dean Dillon, George Strait's favorite songwriter, who tells the lifelong story of a father and a son in this number one song from 2000 called The Best Day on our Father's Day weekend tribute to Dad.
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0: Getting old ain't easy for anyone. 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And I like that song as the old man tries to help his son deal with what he's already had to deal with when he and his father took the walk. That's Sawyer Brown with music from Rodney Atkins. Just before that, Cleaning This Gun and Reuben James from Kenny Rogers too. And I got music from Trace Atkins coming up on our Father's Day weekend tribute to Dad.
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0: Jackson's Country Classics is coming right up on B100. I just love these family themes. Christmas, Valentine's Day, Thanksgiving Day, Mother's Day, Father's Day. They're my favorite because country music is at its best, singing about your family. Country music is the most intimate music there is, and nothing can make you laugh or cry more than songs about the people you love the most in your life, your family. And songs like this one by Trace Atkins as we pay tribute to your daddy.

0: Ricky Van Shelton, and I love the parallel between driving and finding your way through life. I taught both of my girls to drive. Standard clutch, too. So I wouldn't throw them if they ever had to drive one. Change a tire, too. I don't think they've ever had to do either one, but they know how. Some of the best memories I've ever had watching them do that. So many moments in life where they take another step away from you, which is exactly what we're here to help them do, isn't it? They keep them between the lines. Just before that, we got music from Lone Star and Mr. Mom, and I've got Loretta coming up next on our tribute to Dad.
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0: 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Loretta Lynn wrote dozens of songs about her family, especially about her dad, including three of her most loved songs, That Silver-Haired Daddy of Mine, They Don't Make Him Like My Dad Anymore, and of course this one. And here she comes, straight out of Butcher Holler. It's Loretta Lynn and more of our tribute today.

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1: Alan Jackson gonna take us for a drive on our Father's Day weekend special of our tribute to Dad.
2: Painted red, the stripe was white, it was 18 feet from the bow to the stern light. Second hand from a dealer in Atlanta, I rode up with Daddy when he went there to get her.

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And I know I wouldn't be there to help you along. So I give you that name and I said goodbye. I knew you'd have to get tough or die. And it's that name that helped to make you strong. Yeah. 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Yeah, what could I do? What could I do?

0: 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And if I ever have a son, I think I'm gonna name him Bill or George, anything but Sue. I still ain't that bad.
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Kenny Chesney, and Don't Blink, the answer to the question, how did I get here? Happens throughout your life. When you hit 30 or 40 or 60 or go through any kind of life change, you blinked, and there you are. Of course, I'm not sure that not blinking will help any, but give it a shot. Johnny Cash, just before that, rather volatile reunion, but a happy ending and a boy named Sue, and here comes Alabama as we roll along on our tribute today. Roll on.

0: I saw God today.
1: George Strait, I saw God today. And earlier last week, we marked the date when George Strait broke the record for the biggest ticketed concert in United States history, outdrawing the Beatles, the Stones, everybody. It was June 15th, 2024. George played for 110,905 fans at College Station, Texas to break a 47-year-old record held by the Grateful Dead in 1977. And folks wonder why they call him King George. We got music on the way from Conway, the High Priest, next on our feature of our tribute to Dead.
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1: By the time this song came out in 1988, Conway Twitty had been recording for 31 years and already had 40 number one songs to his credit. That's second on the all-time list. Only George Strait had more with 50. But he wasn't close to being done. He had six more top 10 records in the next few years and was still flying high when his life was cut short by an abdominal aneurysm when he was 59 in 1993. And this is a fan favorite called That's My Job. It's the High Priest on our Father's Day weekend tribute to Dad.

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1: Reba McEntire and the Greatest Man I Never Knew. And Reba is now 71, still beautiful and as busy as ever, with her TV show called Happy's Place on NBC, which is a hit. In its second season now, and NBC has already renewed it for a third season. And she just hit the charts again with Lainey Wilson on their song called Trailblazer, which was nominated for a CMA and Grammy Award. You never know when she's going to come up with another hit. Don't ever count that woman out. Just before that, we got Randy Travis, He Walked on Water, and I got Bobby Bear and Bobby Bear Jr. next on our Father's Day tribute to Dad.
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1: Rick Jackson's Country Classics is coming right up on B100. Well, if your heart doesn't melt listening to this one, you need to see old Sawbones, because this little charmer of a song was made for melting. Here comes Bobby Bear and his son, little 6-year-old Bobby Bear Jr., on a tune called Daddy What If on our Father's Day tribute to Dad.
10: Introduce you to the next superstar. 20 years from now, he's going to be so ashamed of what he has done on this record that he's probably going to sue me. And he and all of his friends are going to be sitting around stone. He said, look what the old man made me do. Let's give a big round of applause to Bobby Bear Jr.
11: Daddy, what if the sun stopped shining? What would happen then?
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0: Lone Star, and a reminder that every moment in this life is precious and it's best spent at home with her and with them. 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
1: 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With that money, he commissioned a portrait of himself. Does Joe already know what he looks like? Yes. Do guests know what he looks like? 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

Father's Day weekend, and our tribute to Dad, and I don't think you can say it any better than this song written and sung by Holly Dunn and Daddy's Hands on Rick Jackson's Country Classics.

Polly Dunn and Daddy's Hands. And hey, there's only one dad in your life, so give him a hug and let him know how much you love him. It's the best present you can give him this Father's Day weekend. Coming up next week, it's the first week of summer, and we need some sizzle to go along with that dazzle of that lucky old sun, and this is the place to get it. Break out the copper tone. Join us this coming weekend for our feature of Hot Summer Country right here on Rick Jackson's Country Classics, brought to you by Key United Stations Radio Networks and our boss, Stephen Jones. Thanks to Gina Witt, our syndication director, Vanessa Kajikon, for all of her help behind the scenes. 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Thank you for joining us today. Happy Father's Day, Dad. I love you, and we'll see you again next week right here on Rick Jackson's Country Classics. I am Rick Jackson. Happy trails.

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I'm Brittany Bailey of the B100 Morning Show. 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
6: Widespread rain and downpours continue through the night and into early Monday. Most will see about an inch of rain, though some could get closer to two. Lows tonight, upper 50s. Rain clears out Monday morning, staying dry the rest of the day. Highs stay in the low 70s through Tuesday. I'm WSBT 22 meteorologist Jessica Burns.

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7: Widespread rain and downpours continue through the night and into early Monday. Most will see about an inch of rain, though some could get closer to two. Lows tonight, upper 50s. Rain clears out Monday morning, staying dry the rest of the day. Highs stay in the low 70s through Tuesday. I'm WSBT 22 meteorologist Jessica Burns.

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6: Well, happy Monday, everybody. Welcome to show number 1627. It's After Midnight. I'm your host, Granger Smith. Thank you for starting the work week with me. I've got some good news I want to read for you. Hang tight. I've also got some Nashville news with Ann Hudson, stories about your favorite stars out there in Nashville, and a whole bunch of good country music to play for you. Happy Monday. Happy After Midnight.

0: So the Boston PD's got this thing called the Walk the Beat program where they invite seniors for weekly walks and sometimes fitness sessions. If you're older than 55 years old, you get to hang out, move around, and the officers are right there to help with anything from safety to rides. It's become a fun way for older folks to stay active, make friends, and just feel more connected to the neighborhood.
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0: Hey, Granger Smith here. We need to talk. 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

So topic next hour, I want to discuss, what is a sound to you that just says summertime? Think about that and call me 866-607-8383. We'll talk next hour.

0: Howdy, Granger. It's Stone in Montana. And I just gotta say, I listen to your show every night. Really helps. It's really helped me through some tough times. And just keep up the good work. Thanks, my brother. See ya.
1: Thank you, Stone. 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

0: closet clothes.
1: Ann Hudson is coming up next with all the latest from Nashville. Ann, what's on your radar today?
2: Oh, well, this is kind of cool, Granger. Did you see Charlie Daniels Jr. released one of Charlie Daniels' songs? I got that story coming up in your Nashville news next.

0: from Nashville's Music Row. It's Ann Hudson.
1: So just in time for our country's 250th birthday, a long-lost patriotic Charlie Daniels song has been released. It's called My Home. My home,
2: the place where I am free. My home, full of life and history.
1: The song was originally recorded back in 2014 for a Macy's 4th of July television special, but it's kind of been forgotten about over the years, and Charlie Daniels' son, Charlie Daniels Jr., rediscovered it and, well, worked it up and has released it now. When Corey Kent was just 19 years old, he opened up about a story telling Toby Keith that he would not open for him. Toby Keith offered him $500 to open for him for 3 shows. And Corey Kent was like, no, I need $1,000. So Toby Keith actually was like, okay, I appreciate that you know your worth. And yes, I'll give you $1,000. And he ended up putting him on 6 shows. So the moral of the story is know your worth. Look at a 19-year-old Corey Kent standing up for himself, and it paid off. That's so cool.
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Thanks so much for turning it up here on After Midnight with Granger Smith.

Speaking of the coast, remember Five for Beach, you and me. That sunset, cliffs by the sea, and the night rolled in. And you still talk about that moon that I can't recall, but God, I.

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5: Welcome to Monday, everybody. It's After Midnight. Hour number two starts right now. I'm Granger Smith, your host. Thanks for being here. Hey, I've got this topic. What is a sound that sounds like summertime to you? Think about that and call me, 866-607-8383. I've also got Earl Dibbles, Jr., the country boy, coming in with a dumb criminal story and all this really good country music to play. Hang tight, you're in the right place. We are After Midnight.
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1: All right, asking this question, we're talking about senses. We're talking about how you could hear something and it takes you right back to nostalgia. It takes you right back to summertime. What is that summertime sound for you? 866-607-8383.
2: Dude, I'm going to have to say crickets, man. Crickets. Sunset, summertime, hearing those crickets, man. Oh, man, just something about that sound just brings me back to memories, man. The good old days, man, we don't get back, but crickets, man.
1: The good old days, man. Crickets make a certain sound in the summer that they don't make in the fall, right? 866-607-8383.
3: So, summertime sound would be my dad's whistle. All three of us girls would play. We could play out even a block away and we could hear my dad's whistle. It was amazing. But we knew that was time to come in.
1: Yeah, that's a good memory for me, too. My dad used his thumb and his middle finger. I've never seen anybody do that, but he could whistle so loud and we all heard it. 866-607-8383.
0: 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It's After Midnight with Granger Smith.
1: Hey, Granger Smith here. You know, we didn't just promise a first-class country music cruise. 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
0: E100. The flag's still waving tonight because you're working. Thanks for being up with us here on After Midnight with Granger Smith. E100.

0: Hey, Granger. Kerry, trucking across Ohio and Indiana here tonight. Sure appreciate all you do for the trucking community. Have a great night, my friend. God bless you.
1: Kerry, appreciate you, man. 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Keep that shiny side up.

If you're going to be a dumb criminal and carry a loaded gun through TSA, here's a little word of wisdom. Well, don't blame it on your wife. Earl's going to be here to share exactly what happened coming up next.

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1: I'm Earl Dibbles Jr. I'm a country boy. I'm an honest boy, too, and crime don't pay. I got a story to prove it. See, a man in Virginia's been popped at Reagan National Airport after TSA officers discovered a loaded gun in his carry-on bag. The man was carrying a .22 caliber pistol with 5 bullets on Thursday. However, when the police confiscated the gun and cited the man on state charges, he actually blamed his wife by insisting that she packed his suitcase and he had no idea the gun was in there. So, not only is he in trouble with the law, now he's in trouble with his wife, too. That's dumb.
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5: Hey, thanks for starting Monday here with me on After Midnight, y'all. So grateful for you third shifters listening to the show, making this America's favorite radio program, and keeping America rolling 24/7. That's what you do on this third shift. I'm Granger Smith, your host. I'm going to talk about some things that went down on this day in history coming up. I got a little list I want to read for you. Plus some Nashville news with Ann Hudson, stories about your favorite stars out there in Nashville. All of this coming up real soon, so don't go anywhere.

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Can you guess which one that might be? I'll tell you about it, plus other things that went down on this day in history coming up in two songs.

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2: On this day, June the 22nd, 1944, FDR signed the GI Bill. 1977, Disney's Rescuers was released. 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Those are just a few things that went down on this day in history.
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0: Dusty Granger, Ronnie Pledger here, driving the truck. I just picked up a load of carpet in Dalton, Georgia earlier, headed for Oklahoma. I love your program every night. I listen to it every night. Keep up the good work. I really appreciate hearing you and everything. I'm with you, man, so hang in there.
1: I'm with you too, Ronnie. Keep it between the lines.

Listen, this isn't just a show. It's a community. Country music and conversations that matter. Hang with us till sunrise here on After Midnight with Granger Smith.

0: Dan Hudson is about to jump on and share some Nashville news with us. And what do you have lined up?
1: Oh my gosh, Granger, Luke Holmes is the sweetest. Wait till you hear what he did for this third grade class. I got that story coming up in your Nashville news next.

0: Here's what's new in Nashville. Here's Ann Hudson.
1: This is the cutest story. Luke Combs saw a video going around of this third grade class at Carmel Elementary in Maine. They were listening to his music to help them focus during their writing time. So what does Luke Combs do? Sends the class and the teacher a record player along with some autographed vinyl copies of his album, The Way I Am. And that's so cute and cool. They posted a TikTok of them enjoying it. I love that. When Corey Kent was just 19 years old, he opened up about a story telling Toby Keith that he would not open for him. Toby Keith offered him $500 to open for him for three shows. And Corey Kent was like, no, I need $1,000. So Toby Keith actually was like, okay, I appreciate that you know your worth. And yes, I'll give you $1,000. And he ended up putting him on six shows. So the moral of the story is know your worth. Look at a 19-year-old Corey Kent standing up for himself. And it paid off. That's so cool.
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12: Do you think it's because God changed your desires? Because it just, you know, I think for some people would argue that it does matter. You mattered. 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And so how can you say it doesn't matter when it mattered to me?
2: 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about the Lord in country music, and he would, if he would say, I need to be in country music, it matters for me to be in country music because this is my platform to proclaim the gospel, and I feel 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

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Jump in on the conversation, too. We're talking country, life, faith, and the road ahead. 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
6: Kicking off another work week with the best third shifters in the country. That's you. I'm Granger Smith, your host here of After Midnight. Thanks for being with me. I got this question. Who was your first crush? You remember that? Can you even say it out loud? Call me, 866-607-8383. I've also had Earl Bibbles Jr., the country boy, coming in here with a dumb criminal story. Hour number four begins right now.

0: 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Thanks for staying up with us. 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
1: 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What do you got? 866-607-8383.
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0: Hey, Granger, this is Diane in Farmington, New Mexico. Just wanted to let you know that I love your show. Thank you.
1: Hi, Diane. Thank you so much for listening.

Although this principal is technically a criminal, it doesn't really seem that the punishment fits the crime. Earl is going to share this dumb criminal story with us next.

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1: I'm Earl Dibbles Jr. I'm a country boy. I'm an honest boy too, and crime don't pay. Hey, I got a story to prove it. While the principal at a middle school in Japan undoubtedly teaches his students to obey the law, he decided to engage in some caffeinated criminal activity himself. He was caught pilfering a little extra coffee from the convenience store where you're supposed to pay based on your honor system. A store clerk caught him in his bad honor system and called up them cops, and later it was found out he supersized his coffee at least 7 times before. Though the store didn't press no charges, word got back to the Board of Education, and they were not too pleased with their principal and ended up letting him go this week for gross misconduct unbecoming of an educational public servant. Maybe detention would have been more appropriate. Shoot, that's just dumb.
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2: 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You know, the Lord has blessed you in a way that's beyond anybody else that sings." 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And we were different in that way. 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And I think anytime you have this kind of discussion, it always leads back to like the comment, Ant-Man, of someone saying, "But Granger, you left music. 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And to that I say, God doesn't need me to reach more people. In fact, he doesn't need anybody to reach more people. 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
5: Monday, early risers. Welcome to After Midnight with me, Granger Smith, your host. Hey, I've got some good news to kick your Monday off with, plus some Nashville news. Doesn't necessarily have to be good, but it's news about your favorite stars out there in Nashville and what they're up to. Ann Hudson's got you covered on that. Hey, I'm glad you're here. Thank you for making this America's favorite radio program.

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0: Hey, it's David. I'm from Greeley, Colorado. Just driving around on my patrol route. I'm a security guard. Love listening to the show, and thanks again.
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0: Ann Hudson is coming up next with all the latest from Nashville. Ann, what's on your radar today?
1: Oh, well, this is kind of cool, Granger. Did you see Charlie Daniels Jr. released one of Charlie Daniels' songs? I got that story coming up in your Nashville news next.
2: My name's John MacArthur, and I work this dirt.

0: from Nashville's Music Row. It's Ann Hudson.
1: So just in time for our country's 250th birthday, a long-lost patriotic Charlie Daniels song has been released. It's called My Home.
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1: The song was originally recorded back in 2014 for a Macy's 4th of July television special, but it's kind of been forgotten about over the years, and Charlie Daniels' son, Charlie Daniels Jr., rediscovered it and, well, worked it up and has released it now. When Corey Kent was just 19 years old, he opened up about a story telling Toby Keith that he would not open for him. Toby Keith offered him $500 to open for him for 3 shows. And Corey Kent was like, no, I need $1,000. So Toby Keith actually was like, okay, I appreciate that you know your worth. And yes, I'll give you $1,000. And he ended up putting him on 6 shows. So the moral of the story is know your worth. Look at a 19-year-old Corey Kent standing up for himself, and it paid off. That's so cool.
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1: 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Before you take off and get your day started, let me remind you, God is great and He is worthy of our praise. I'm Granger Smith, coming to y'all from the Yee Yee Farm in Central Texas. 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
8: weather. Cloudy skies with rain showers still for the first part of today. We'll start to clear out later this afternoon. High temperatures still getting up around 73. Overnight tonight, partly cloudy skies. Lows drop down to 54. And then for Tuesday, we're looking at a mix of the sun and clouds. High temperatures in the lower 70s. Our next chance of rain then will roll in on Wednesday. I'm Chief Meteorologist Carrie Pujo.

0: Good morning and welcome to your Monday, June 22nd. We can officially say it's summer now, 601, 54 degrees. Although, I was thinking to myself, if I saw a guy on his way to work and he's driving in a boat, I might need to catch a ride. Because what in the world? It's a very October-y type of beginning to summer. But I hope you had a great one. Let's recap it right now. Tell me the best part, what you did this beautiful weekend at 888-817-B100.
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0: We can officially say that, yes, it is summer. 888-817-B100. Tell me all about your weekend, the best part. As yesterday was the first official day of summer, but the weather was so divine Friday and Saturday. We really lucked out, and I hope you had a chance to get out into Michiana. So many different things were happening between the Elkhart Jazz Fest, the Leaper Park Art Fair, and so many things in between. But at 888-817-B100,

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0: Cloudy skies with rain showers still for the first part of today. We'll start to clear out later this afternoon. High temperatures still getting up around 73. Overnight tonight, partly cloudy skies. Lows drop down to 54. And then for Tuesday, we're looking at a mix of the sun and clouds. High temperatures in the lower 70s. Our next chance of rain then will roll in on Wednesday. I'm Chief Meteorologist Carrie Pujo.

0: Today's Best of Most Country, B100, Dustin Lynch and Jelly Roll teaming up in Chevrolet at 620 and 56 degrees. I love the trend where there's a simple saying or a phrase and you have to say it in different tones because it can completely change whatever you're saying. So Raylan, Drew Baldridge, and Luke Bryan jumped on this bandwagon. Girl, you make my speakers go boom, boom. But they have to say it supportive, disappointed, sarcastic, and flirty.
1: Saying, girl, you make my speakers go boom, boom.
2: All right, I'm
1: supportive.
3: Girl, you make my speakers go boom, boom.
2: That's what I was going to do. You know, girl, you make my speakers go boom, boom.
1: Girl, you make my speakers go boom, boom.
2: That's very good.
1: That was good.
2: That was good.
1: Okay.
2: Really good sport.
1: Disappointed.
3: Girl, you know. You make my speakers go boom, boom.
2: That felt pretty good.
4: That was good.
2: Girl, you make my speakers go boom, boom. I didn't sign up. Give a big sign.
1: Girl, you make my speakers go boom, boom.
3: Hey, that was good.
1: I feel like that was pretty good.
3: All right, this gets me every time, the sarcastic.
1: Sarcastic. I don't know how to do sarcastic.
3: I don't know how to do this one.
5: Damn, girl.
2: Girl. Girl. You make my speakers go boom, boom.
1: That's sarcastic.
2: You make my speakers go boom, boom. That was kind of like...
1: Girl,
2: that was
1: kind of
2: like...
1: Boom, boom.
3: Thank you.
2: What was I doing? I was doing like
1: was
2: Mean Girls. That was Mean Girls.
1: Girl, you make my speakers go boom boom. Okay, flirty.
2: Girl. Boom. Girl. You make my speakers go boom boom.
1: Oh, no.
2: You make my speakers go boom boom. That's it. That's flirty.
0: I do have to say.
1: Okay, I don't think.
3: Lorraine's like, what do I do now?
2: Post that.
1: Girl, I feel like I can't say, I have to say boy, right?
2: Yeah.
1: Boy. I think my speakers go boom, boom.
0: So I think Luke Bryan wins. They asked who you thought did it, and I think Luke Bryan wins. But you know, if you want to see Drew Baldridge live, maybe you can even hold up a sign. Drew, you make my speakers go boom, boom. He'll know what you're talking about. He said in the comments, I lost it. I think it was... dying. He's going to be at the LaPorte County Fair opening up for Dylan Scott on July 16th. Those ticket details are at B100.com. It's going to be here before you know it. Drew Baldridge, Dylan Scott at the LaPorte County Fair. Now you know he likes a flirtatious girl. You make my speakers go boom, boom.
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0: weather. Cloudy skies with rain showers still for the first part of today. We'll start to clear out later this afternoon. High temperatures still getting up around 73. Overnight tonight, partly cloudy skies. Lows drop down to 54. And then for Tuesday, we're looking at a mix of the sun and clouds. High temperatures in the lower 70s. Our next chance of rain then will roll in on Wednesday. I'm Chief Meteorologist Carrie Pujol.

0: cowgirl. Today's Best of Most Country, B100, Parmalee and Cowgirl at 6:33 and 56 degrees. Good morning. I'm Brittany Bailey along with Reed. What a fun Friday night we had.
1: Yeah, for sure.
0: An absolute blast at Tabor Hill. If you've never been to Tabor Hill Winery and Restaurant, 100 out of 10. Can't recommend it enough.
1: I mean, we did get a bit of, you know, some treatment that maybe isn't typical, but
0: spoiled.
1: Holy cow.
0: Yeah. The best time.
1: Yeah.
0: So there was this invite to try the new foods and try the new wines and get some vineyard tours. And I've never done anything like this. In fact, I haven't been to a winery in so long. And I don't know why, because it is so convenient. We're so close to so many beautiful gems. And as you're driving down Snow Road, all the windy roads, it's fun to get there. Then you show up and the weather was perfect.
1: Picturesque, for sure. And to be just 30 to 45 minutes away, depending on where you are here in Michiana, I mean, how do you beat it, right?
0: Oh, it was such a blast. And so we got to meet Brad. He's one of the winemakers there at Tabor Hill and quite the genius.
1: Yeah.
0: Brad is an expert winemaker at Tabor Hill. How did you get started doing this?
2: I started doing just a wine tastings at Round Barn before we bought Tabor Hill. And then I kind of just asked to go into the actual winemaking process. So.
0: No way.
2: Yep, just started doing the grunt work at first and just kept moving up and taking over. And it's really cool and unique to do the process from the beginning to the end and know what you're working with. So,
0: what's something interesting about running this that someone might not know?
2: The actual difficulty on our season here actually can make the yield a lot less year to year. So, like, if we have an early frost when the vines are budding, we'll lose maybe 50% of our grape harvest. So, which kind of happened a little bit this year, but we'll have a fine harvest this time. So we're in the kind of the early stages right now. So,
0: okay. What's your most favorite part of your job?
2: The different ways you can make wine and how you can kind of make it taste how you want. And like, for instance, we can make a red wine grape a white wine, which we ended up doing this last year. It's a Blanc de Noir. It's out of Pinot Noir grapes. So, and sometimes it's an accident, too. And if you end up accidentally making something really good, and you're like, well, I didn't mean to you know, work out that way, but it ends up working out.
0: How good is your French? Is
2: it getting terrible. I'd love to learn French, honestly, but...
0: Tell me about this new wine that we're going to try.
2: The Rosso di Lago is the Tuscan style bread blend that we're coming out in August. And it is very, very similar to the Tuscan style that you'll find across the world, really. So it's a little bit lighter, but it's very easy drinking and got plenty of Sangiovese in it, which is the main style for Chianti. So,
0: see, I learned so much. And how important the cork is.
1: Yeah.
0: The different types of corks. And the way that they bottle it. And we were walking and talking through the vineyards at that time. So the way that they even grow the grapes so that they're vertical, there's so much science behind it. And I didn't know that grapes are self-pollinating.
1: Yeah, me neither. That was new for me as well.
0: Yes, I know. But we were talking about this. Who was that first person that realized, if I just let these sit out for a really long time and then drink it, I don't know. I'm stumbling upon something.
1: How many iterations have we gone through? How many mistakes were made in any part of this process? You know, did they try it with something else? And then it was like, well, yeah, the Jones family, you know, they were the ones who were trying all these grapes and they died. So we probably shouldn't do that.
0: Brad had told me that he learned how to make wine from other winemakers who had been doing it collectively 90 years.
1: Woof.
0: Of winemaking experience.
1: Wow.
0: Well, you're learning from the best.
1: Yeah, that's for sure.
0: That's for sure. The Albarino. Oh, that was like drinking. What was my line of the night?
1: Candy.
0: Like candy.
1: Yeah, it tasted like candy.
0: Everything. It was delicious. And that chocolate cake. I'm going to have dreams about it.
1: Yeah.
0: It was a gluten-free, flourless cake.
1: Yeah. So
0: phenomenal.
1: Good.
0: So good. So good. So thank you to James, Nicole, Brad, Matt. Awesome hospitality. And if you're looking for somewhere really fun to spend a beautiful summer day, 10 out of 10. 100 out of 10. We've got the buzz coming your way next on The Beeves. Coffee
3: in my cup. I always turn them on first thing in the morning when I'm making my commute to work.
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cloudy skies with rain showers still for the first part of today. We'll start to clear out later this afternoon. High temperatures still getting up around 73. Overnight tonight, partly cloudy skies. Lows drop down to 54. And then for Tuesday, we're looking at a mix of the sun and clouds. High temperatures in the lower 70s. Our next chance of rain then will roll in on Wednesday. I'm Chief Meteorologist Carrie Pujo.

0: What's that buzz on the B?
1: 648 and 56 degrees. The buzz is brought to you by Imperial Furniture. So what's buzzing? Well, while performing with Kenny Chesney at the Sphere, which is on my bucket list, I want to go. It looks so cool. Eric Church, he's singing Springsteen, and then he realizes, wait, I think I forgot the lyrics. But Kenny Chesney said, no, it happened to me before.
2: To this day, I want to hear that song. It's always good to forget your biggest hit. Several years ago, we were actually in Vegas, and I forgot one of my songs. This girl had her phone up.
3: That's why I just looked at it.
2: She gave me her phone and had lyrics of that song on her phone.
1: And you know that fan went home and was like, if it weren't for me, I saved the Kenny Chesney show. But you know, Eric Church's going to be here, boots on the bend. It's going to be so great to see him at the St. Joe County Fairgrounds, August 14th and 15th, a two-day music festival headlining, obviously, Eric Church, but also Hardy. Incredible. Details are at B100.com.
4: Yeah, and Elkhart County Parks are going to be hosting their second annual Teacher Appreciation Day at Oxbow County Park. 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There's going to be giveaways, some special appreciation gifts. I mean, it's the buzz. Hopefully we avoid some of the bees out there early in the morning, but it's a great day to be a teacher.
1: 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When's the last time you went on the South Shore?
4: I haven't.
1: What?
4: Yep,
1: never?
4: I haven't. Nope.
1: Oh, it's so fun.
4: We'll drive anywhere, but it is on the list now because of how convenient it can be.
1: Oh, it's right there.
4: Yeah,
1: it's so close.
4: I know.
1: Okay, cool. You're going to have to put it on your summer bucket list. At 651 and 56 degrees, that's your buzz, and it's brought to you by Imperial Furniture.
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1: Cloudy skies with rain showers still for the first part of today. We'll start to clear out later this afternoon. High temperatures still getting up around 73. Overnight tonight, partly cloudy skies. Lows drop down to 54. And then for Tuesday, we're looking at a mix of the sun and clouds. High temperatures in the lower 70s. Our next chance of rain then will roll in on Wednesday. I'm Chief Meteorologist Carrie Pujol.

Little girl used to swing right there. I still see her pink bow and her brown hair. She's in the big city now, but she still calls home. She

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0: Today's best for most country would be 100. Luke Combs at 709 and 56 degrees. It was so sweet to see that his wife had little hand and feet print paintings just for him to honor him yesterday on a very happy Father's Day. Hope you had a great weekend. I'm Brittany Bailey along with Reed this morning. Best part of your weekend?
1: I mean, it's hard to top Tabor Hill, but it was such a quiet and nice weekend, even though the rain was trying to dampen all of our efforts to enjoy the outside.
0: True.
1: I mean, we got a great day on Saturday, so it really wasn't too bad either. And I had to dodge the rain on Sunday for some yard work. But honestly, I mean, Tabor Hill was unbelievable. I can't say enough about it.
0: That was stupendous. And I'm telling you, you got to check out Zilluminate.
1: I know you were telling me about it. I'm like, okay.
0: Oh, my goodness gracious. I've been wanting to go for so long, and everything worked out so perfectly that we could go on Saturday, and I was able to take my grandparents, and I told my grandpa this was part of his Father's Day present was to go. Oh, I've seen pictures, but there's nothing like seeing it in person. As soon as you walk in, and I'm telling you, there's only a few days left. So it all wraps up this weekend, Wednesday through Sunday, 7 p.m. to 11 p.m., 4 hours you get to walk through the zoo. And there's something a little significant about walking through the zoo at night where you're like, ooh, this is not usual. This
1: After
0: feels so
1: hours.
0: Cool.
1: Yeah, we snuck in.
0: And there were so many people, hundreds of people were there. The line to get in was crazy, but so worth it. Because as soon as you walk in, and I recommend go to the cafe, get something to eat, and wait for it to get pretty dark.
1: Yeah.
0: I mean, sun's not going to set until after 9. So
1: right.
0: Keep that in mind, because it is cool to see it, obviously, there in twilight. But during the nighttime, oh, there is a dragon.

0: their head. There is lit up snowflakes that they had these rainbow lights coming out of them. Then as you keep walking, every part of the zoo would have these, the peacock. Oh my word. It's, they're interactive as well. So on the sidewalk, yeah, you can stand and you would tap on this big platform and the peacock's feathers would rise slowly and then they would all light up and then they would slowly rise back down. Oh, it was magical.
1: It's really fun. It looks like it took so much work, and my favorite so far was the dragon, because if you come, you're going to love it. I love it so much. And I really like the lizard that was sticking out his tongue.
2: I'd like to see the red pandas.
3: I like how it's all electronic.
0: That is pretty cool.
3: And it's all moving.
4: I like the train.
0: What about the lanterns?
4: Good.
5: Good.
0: Good.
5: Rave reviews.
0: From Isaac.
5: Yeah. Good.
0: All in quotes. Good.
5: Yeah.
0: But it was spectacular. So where the lions are now, there's also this incredible frog. It's huge, huge. And it also has an interactive game. So you'll stand on it and you have to tap as many times as you can. But they had these lily pads that have these, I don't even know how to describe it. There are these floating, they move. I'm telling you, you got to go see it for yourself. I know, I'm not explaining it at all. But it was outstanding. And as Hope said, so much hard work went into making this as magical and incredible as possible. They had bubbles. They had these swings that would light up. And everyone was so happy. And to hear all of, not just my kids, I'm just talking about people in general. So my grandparents, my grandpa's 91, and it was such an honor to take him there. And my grandma as well. Liam was able to push her and explain things to her. And so memories for a lifetime.
5: Yeah.
0: Core memories. And it all wraps up this weekend. You got to go.
5: All right. You got it.
0: 100 out of 10. 100 out of 10 stars. It was just so, so magical. So thank you to the Potawatomi Zoo for bringing it.
5: Yeah.
0: Because it's, the theme is see to believe. So a lot of underwater. There's this tunnel that you walk through of lights. And it looks like there's a bunch of fish surrounding you.
5: Oh, cool.
0: And the way that the Christmas lights are strung, some of them twinkle. So it's just,
5: I'm sure you got like, what, a million pictures?
0: Oh, I did. And I have, there's a whale. The whale was neat, but there's also lights in the ground. So it looks like the grass is watery.
5: Whoa. Oh,
0: if you went, what was your favorite part? And if you haven't gone, go and then tell us what your favorite part is. Because Potawatomi Zoo is where it's at. And again, it's all wrapping up this weekend. But Wednesday through Sunday, if you can go, 7 p.m. to 11 p.m. It's 7:14 now and 56 degrees on the beach.
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3: weather. Cloudy skies with rain showers still for the first part of today. We'll start to clear out later this afternoon. High temperatures still getting up around 73. Overnight tonight, partly cloudy skies. Lows drop down to 54. And then for Tuesday, we're looking at a mix of the sun and clouds. High temperatures in the lower 70s. Our next chance of rain then will roll in on Wednesday. I'm Chief Meteorologist Carrie Pujo.

0: Today's Best of Most Country B100, Russell Dickerson, and God Gave Me a Girl at 724 and 55 degrees. I'm Brittany, along with Reed, and I just sent a letter to the mayor's office. I just hit send like 5 minutes ago. Mayor Mueller, if you're listening, you are cordially invited. So next week from today at Four Winds Field at 5:30, we need at least 250 people to help us celebrate America's 250th Michiana salute.
1: Yeah, it's going to be as big as we can get it right there at Four Winds Field. Huge, huge presence. And yeah, if we could get the mayor on board, oh, that'd be so cool.
0: Dreams can happen. Dream big. And what I've learned in radio and what I've learned about this Michiana community is if there's an ask, it's going to happen, and it's going to happen in a big way. We want to sing the national anthem and have at least 250 people help us sing the national anthem. And I don't care if you say, I can't sing.
1: No,
0: Yes, you can. This is going to be so memorable. 250th America's birthday. I mean, all of it coming together, the most perfect place. Four Winds Field, are you kidding me?
1: Yeah, I'm going to be to the nines, red, white, and blue the whole way down.
0: Like, yes.
1: You have to.
0: As you should. I want everyone to get dressed up. We have flags to hand out.
1: Yep.
0: We're working with some local Boy Scouts to present the colors. I mean, we're going big. We're thinking big here. And so thanks to Joe Hart with the South Bend Cubs, who has been so great and has said, yeah, let's do it. So we need you to help us. America's 250th Michiana salute. Once again, this is at Four Winds Field a week from today at 5:30. We picked that time in particular because we're thinking people are going to be off
1: right
0: work.
1: Off. Yep.
0: Some people might be off because of 4th of July, so it's perfect. And we're going to record the national anthem, and we're going to be playing it right here on the B all week leading up to Independence Day and beyond. Oh, this is going to be so awesome. So I'm super excited. We've got the event posted right now on socials. You can search for it, or you can go to B100.com and spread the word. That's the one thing we need as well. Let everybody know what we're doing a week from today out at Four Winds Field, America's 250th.
1: Get the family out there. I'd be so curious. Our youngest participant and our oldest participant, that'd be so fun.
0: Ooh,
1: to see
0: cool.
1: What kind of range we can get out there.
0: And the one thing I told the mayor as well is that I'm hoping that we can break a Michiana record. Because there might have been a lot of people in one place singing the anthem, but is it documented anywhere?
1: Yeah.
0: This could be the first. So we can break records.
1: Yeah, we need to see what that mark is. All right, we'll do some research.
0: A week from today, join us out there and get the details you need at B100.com.
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0: Cloudy skies with rain showers still for the first part of today. We'll start to clear out later this afternoon. High temperature still getting up around 73. Overnight tonight, partly cloudy skies. Lows drop down to 54. And then for Tuesday, we're looking at a mix of the sun and clouds. High temperatures in the lower 70s. Our next chance of rain then will roll in on Wednesday. I'm Chief Meteorologist Carrie Pujo.

Montana sky. Driven up and down the coast a few times. London, Paris, paradise. But ain't got much memory of the scenes, come to think I missed them all.

Speaking of the coast, remember five for beach, you and me. That sunset, cliffs by the sea, and the night rolled in. And you still talk about that moon that I can't recall, but God, I saw.

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2: It is time for Happy Headlines, and what was so happy over the weekend, Elkhart Jazz Fest took over downtown. Laura, what were some of the highlights?
3: I took over downtown.
2: Yeah, you did.
3: I was there Friday, Saturday, Sunday, you name it. It was so good, and it was wonderful, and the weather was so spectacular, and I was happy. I just can't explain it, because you would just go from one venue to the next venue, and you're like running around like, well, which show do I want to watch next? You know, it was just a beautiful, beautiful, wonderful, successful weekend, and I was happy to be a part of it. My feet are not, though. Yes, I have Band-Aids all over them, blisters. Yeah, I was, you know, dancing in high heels for like 11 or 12 hours on Saturday. So, but other than that, it was absolutely perfect. But, you know, the music goes on. Okay, it didn't just end with the Jazz Festival. We've got the concert series that's coming back, which is Groovin' in the Gardens, which I absolutely love as well, at Wellfield Botanic Gardens, one of the most beautiful spots on earth. It just happens to be in downtown Elkhart. They're going to be featuring 6 outdoor concerts through early August, and this year's lineup includes Blammo, Satisfaction, Abby Thomas and the Crazy Hearts, Dave Bennett, the Hipposonics, and the Big Rig Band.
2: Ooh.
3: Okay, gates open at 6, with music always starting at 7. Food and drinks available there. It's tickets and season passes are available now through the Wellfield Botanic Gardens website. And if you haven't been there lately, boy, oh boy, did they kind of really enhance the gardens with this incredible center to watch music now.
2: Ooh.
3: It's like a stage and everything. So it's so beautiful. We're so fortunate. Yeah, I'll be there.
4: Yeah, we need to make sure the Dr. Scholes are in those heels next time. Yeah,
3: exactly. But, you know, I'll be there dancing, and they have ice cream usually there, too, at the Wellfield Botanic Gardens at the Groovin' in the Garden. So, no, just great music all around. Elkhart is known for music, and I'm so happy to be a part of it.
2: I love it. Happy Headlines with Laura Smith on The B.
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12: Weather. Cloudy skies with rain showers still for the first part of today. We'll start to clear out later this afternoon. High temperatures still getting up around 73. Overnight tonight, partly cloudy skies. Lows drop down to 54. And then for Tuesday, we're looking at a mix of the sun and clouds. High temperatures in the lower 70s. Our next chance of rain then will roll in on Wednesday. I'm Chief Meteorologist Carrie Pujo.

0: Today's best and most country B100, 753, 56 degrees, 7 minutes until graded eight. So what's great in your life? What's the number?
1: 888-281.
0: No.
1: No, that's 2100. 888-817-2100.
0: There you go.
1: Once
0: there
1: I
0: you
1: got
0: go.
1: The 817, it's like it's all the rest of the way.
0: I just want to make
1: Sorry,
0: sure everybody has the number.
1: Else.
0: It's okay. You've got the number, and I'm sure you've got it at the top of your phone. B100, just text us or call us. What's great in your life or over the weekend? You want to give somebody a shout out? Let's do it next on the B.
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0: Cloudy skies with rain showers still for the first part of today. We'll start to clear out later this afternoon. High temperatures still getting up around 73. Overnight tonight, partly cloudy skies. Lows drop down to 54. And then for Tuesday, we're looking at a mix of the sun and clouds. High temperatures in the lower 70s. Our next chance of rain then will roll in on Wednesday. I'm Chief Meteorologist Carrie Pujol.

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1: 8 o'clock and 56 degrees. Great at 8 is brought to you by Goodwill. And I have to tell you, we tried a new church yesterday. My dad's friend, Ronnie, was preaching. And so he asked if we would go and support. And it was Father's Day. So I said, yeah, we got to spend time with you, Dad. But really, we were all so blessed by Ronnie and the other preachers there because there was such heart and soul at St. Paul's Baptist Church in Benton Harbor. And while we were there, the pastor was talking about taking a moment now because you never know what's going to happen in the future.
2: May God bless you. May heaven ever smile upon you. But God, like I said, anytime somebody want to do something for God, I want to make sure they do it. Because it might be your last time.
3: Yes.
2: And I'm here to let y'all know today, whatever you do for God, do it like it's going to be your last time.
3: Yes.
2: Because sooner or later, it's going to be your last time.
3: Yes.
2: Because I think about the late Deacon Cooper used to say, do what you can while you can.
3: Yes.
2: Because it's going to be a time you might want to do it, and you can't do it.
3: Yes.
2: But I want to be in record, and Lord, I did what you told me to do.
3: Yes.
2: I went when you told me to go. I done what you told me to do. Because one thing at the end of the day, and I told y'all earlier today, God can get along without us.
3: Yes.
2: But we can't get along without God.
3: Yes.
2: Amen.
1: Amen to that. And the choir was incredible. So the whole church was singing, but then they also had a men's choir.

0: We had such a warm welcome. And how true is that? Seize the moment right now. You don't know. You don't know what tomorrow brings. You don't know what the next 20 minutes are going to bring. But if you can do something great, you know, something good to glorify God, do it right now. So thank you. And yeah, my kids loved it. You should have seen Owen. He was over there dancing, raising his hands.
1: I was going to say, that organ is great today. That thing was
0: Isn't he
1: awesome.
0: Incredible? I love it so much. At 8:03 and 56 degrees. So great. Great at 8 is brought to you by Goodwill, and you can add to what's great in your life right now at 888-817-B100. So thank you, Ronnie, for the invitation, and awesome job sharing the word. It's 8:03 and 56 degrees on the BU.
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1: Today's Best of Most Country, B100. I love Josh Ross. Hate How You Look at 8:09 and 56 degrees. Good morning. Jeff Dunham is bringing his hilarious comedy show to the Morris, and we want to send you there July 17th. He's been doing this for so long. Such an iconic memory growing up watching him with these puppets and thinking, how can he be such a good ventriloquist?
2: I understand you guys had a good day today. Yes, we had a great day. No, we did not. Yes, no, yes, no, we did not have a good day. Yes, we had a great freaking day. What? Did you have a good day? Yeah. No, shut up. A good day. Yes, no, shut up. You're supposed to have taken him to the spa. I took him to the spa. He put me in the vegetable steamer.
1: Peanut, Jose, Ahmed. I mean, there's so many characters, and I don't know. I watch their mouths. I don't know how they do
3: it. The talent is insane.
1: Mm-hmm.
3: And to do a comedy show with that, I mean, it's unbelievable. And I mean, yeah, we grew up watching that. It was like on every, like you would watch it on TV and you're like, that, you know, that is blowing my mind
1: right now.
3: And he's still going strong, still popular, doing everything. And we get to see him here locally. It's so cool.
1: July 17th, 888-817-B100. You are going to be doing some voice work this morning in our mm-hmm. sound effects game. So we've created a story. You have to insert the sound effect just like he does, over the top. Very exuberant. That's what we're looking for this morning. And we'll send you to see Jeff Dunham July 17th at the Morris. Let's have some fun right here. 888-817-B100. Coffee
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4: Weather. Cloudy skies with rain showers still for the first part of today. We'll start to clear out later this afternoon. High temperatures still getting up around 73. Overnight tonight, partly cloudy skies. Lows drop down to 54. And then for Tuesday, we're looking at a mix of the sun and clouds. High temperatures in the lower 70s. Our next chance of rain then will roll in on Wednesday. I'm Chief Meteorologist Carrie Pujol.

0: Today's best of most country B100, Nate Smith at 821 and 56 degrees. A very good morning to you, and it's going to be so great to see comedic legend Jeff Dunham at the Morris. And July 17th is the date of this show. You can get your tickets at b100.com or all this week, because Monday through Friday,
1: right here,
0: we've got your tickets to be there. Gary, here's how it goes. We're going to play the sound effects game. Reed's going to read you a story. It's one of my favorites as well. So we're looking for you to be the star, just like Jeff Dunham, July 17th at the Morris.
2: Let's do it.
0: All right, Reed, without further ado.
3: It was Father's Day morning, and Jeff Dunham had one mission, and you could tell because of the theme song that was playing and its intensity.
2: Dun, dun, dun, dun, dun.
3: Throw the perfect Father's Day celebration for Walter, his eldest companion, right here in South Bend, Indiana now. You could tell Walter was not impressed from the groan coming from the passenger seat of his minivan. After packing up the minivan with their trusty cowbell.
2: Dun, dun, dun, dun, dun, dun, dun, dun, dun, dun.
3: And of course the bullhorn, just in case they need it. They loaded in Walter and Peanut and headed straight for Leaper Park. And with a rev of the engine, they were off. Peanut in the back seat pulled out the loudest bag of chips he could find.
2: Crumble, crumble, crumble, crumble, crumble.
3: And ate every single snack before they pulled out of the driveway. Hear the crunching.
2: Nom, nom, nom, nom, nom, nom.
3: Walter stared out of the window and saw a rhino on the banks of the St. Joe River.
2: Look at that, a rhino.
3: And said, "This is it? This is my Father's Day?" Jeff, desperate to turn things around and now out of ideas, called into the B100 morning show. The phone rings.
2: Ring, ring, ring.
3: And Brittany answers.
4: Good morning, B100.
3: Aw, Jeff, what does Walter want for Father's Day? And so Jeff holds the phone up to Walter, who scowls in silence as the crickets chirp for comedic effect, of course.
4: Chirp, chirp, chirp, chirp.
3: Brittany goes, "That's the most accurate Walter response I've ever heard." And for the first time all day, Walter smiled and Peanut lets out a heartfelt aw.
4: Aww.
3: And with Walter's smile, Jeff knew that this Father's Day was one of the best for his eldest companion. The end. Thank you so much. The crowd goes wild.
0: Awesome. Carrie, you scored tickets July 17th. You're going to be there to see Jeff Dunham.
4: Woohoo! Let's do it. I also want to tell you my 8-year-old went to her first concert on Friday to Cooper Allen, and she had so much fun.
0: Oh,
3: that's so cool.
4: She's her favorite artist, and she was like so geeked and didn't know about it and just was dancing and singing. It was so cute.
0: That makes me so happy. Good for you taking her to a concert.
4: Yes.
3: Hooked for life now.
4: Thank you, guys. Oh, yeah. She wants to go see Lainey Wilson. That's her dream. Yeah.
0: It's kind of like getting a tattoo. Once you get one, then you're like, well, I kind of want another one.
3: Yep.
0: Or another one. Or another. Concerts are just so fun. So cool. She's keeping it in the family. And we're going to have more chances for you to see Jeff Dunham tomorrow right here on The B.
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9: B100. Cloudy skies with rain showers still for the first part of today. We'll start to clear out later this afternoon. High temperatures still getting up around 73. Overnight tonight, partly cloudy skies. Lows drop down to 54. And then for Tuesday, we're looking at a mix of the sun and clouds. High temperatures in the lower 70s. Our next chance of rain then will roll in on Wednesday. I'm Chief Meteorologist Carrie Pujol.

0: Today's Best of Most Country B100, Riley Green at 8:35, 57 degrees right now. It's supposed to clear out and be pretty nice today, which is good news. And with Corona Extra, we do have a sizzling summer giveaway just for you. 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
1: For anything that I want, Brittany?
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1: You're telling me I'm going to have my whole summer pretty much booked out?
0: Pizza for a year?
1: And food? 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
0: Text Sizzlin, S-I-Z-Z-L-I-N to 888-817-2100 for your chance to win one of these incredible Sizzlin summer giveaways. Again, that word is Sizzlin, S-I-Z-Z-L-I-N. 888-817-2100. And with Corona Extra, you could be having one of the best moments of the summer. 2026. And it has been a while since I've visited Tabor Hill, but you and I had the chance to be there on Friday. What a gem.
1: Yeah.
0: What an incredible place to experience the beauty of summer. And the weather on Friday.
1: Perfect.
0: Chef's kiss.
1: Every time you're going to go there, you're going to see a bachelorette party. That's a given. Mm-hmm. However, this isn't the Sweet Wines that it was before. That's at least what my misconception was. It's a beautiful, beautiful campus, and they've got some awesome new stuff. Go ahead and park at Round Barn and then take the walk through the vineyard to Tabor Hill. It's one of the greatest experiences you're going to have, but it was so awesome getting to meet Matt, who's the owner, and just learn about their whole process.
2: So I actually grew up on Round Barn's farm next door here and used to come over with my dad to help him in the lab and in the vineyards and stuff as a kid because he was the winemaker and general manager at Tabor Hill. And then over time, you know, my parents started their own brand next door and, you know, I worked with them and made wine and learned the craft under my parents. And then in 2017, we were fortunate enough to purchase Tabor Hill and then have worked here the last 9 years also overseeing it day to day with a really strong team around me. So I'm very excited about the future and the changes that we keep making. And it's been over 55 years that Tabor Hill planted its first vines and the things that we've learned over the years and just the quality keeps improving. So we're not just the sweet wines everybody used to know us for. There's a lot of serious wines, there's sweeter wines, and there's something for everybody for sure. And, you know, we want to take the pretentiousness down and help educate people and get them out here to have fun, listen to music, enjoy fine dining, great food, and what Southwest Michigan is all about. I love in the white section in the summertime, the Sauvignon Blancs, Chardonnays. Yeah, I'm very proud. When people choose the Moorish Hospitality, we take it very seriously, so we want to give them the best experience, and we're thrilled to have them because they've become family, essentially. They're very loyal. They come back and appreciate the grounds and the effort we keep making every year, and watching them then bring their kids and their next generation. It's very, you know, as I've gotten older in my career, it's very enlightening to see that next generation, like, oh, I remember coming here, and now we're all kind of laughing about our parents and going to the Bourbon wineries, and now we're doing it with our kids. So it's really fun to see this growth pattern, and then as I raise my son, ideally he wants to take over someday, so that legacy ideally will continue.
0: Yes, it will, in a big strong way. And it was so beautiful out there. Like Reed said, take a stroll through the vineyards, maybe find a favorite. Everyone there was so kind. Chef Justin,
1: oh my gosh,
0: thank you.
1: Yeah,
0: thank you. An incredible dinner.
1: So good.
0: It really was. I felt like such a celebrity. I was like, what?
1: We get to meet the chef?
0: So James, Matt, Nicole, Brad, such a great staff out there. So cheers. Cheers to a fantastic summer. It's 8:39 and 57 degrees on the B. Rise and
3: 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I listen all morning long.
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8: Cloudy skies with rain showers still for the first part of today. We'll start to clear out later this afternoon. High temperatures still getting up around 73. Overnight tonight, partly cloudy skies. Lows drop down to 54. And then for Tuesday, we're looking at a mix of the sun and clouds. High temperatures in the lower 70s. Our next chance of rain then will roll in on Wednesday. I'm Chief Meteorologist Carrie Pujo.

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1: 850 and 58 degrees. The Buzz is brought to you by Imperial Furniture. Ella Langley, I know you're an Ella fella.
2: I'm an Ella fella.
1: She was talking about in times of struggle where she finds her hope.
3: I've read my Bible almost every single day. Instead of trying to go to other things like I have before, either men or drugs or other feelings, to try to make myself feel a certain way, I go to Him first.
1: Wise words from Ella Langley, and such a cool story. Did you see the fans from overseas who were here for the FIFA World Cup? And they had been listening to Ella Langley, and their one goal was to see her.
2: Oh,
1: and
2: yeah.
1: Not only did they get to see her in concert, but they got to meet her. And yeah. What started as
2: their
1: love.
2: You're talking about
1: Freddie. Yes. And it was picked up by a local radio station. They heard it. They played the song for him, and one thing led to the other. Power of radio, baby.
2: Oh,
1: and
2: yeah.
1: Ella Langley.
2: Yeah, I was about to say, I think she definitely had a part of it, too. Some more international-ish news. This is crazy, Brittany. An Australian town crier. I had no clue that they still existed outside of, like, maybe theme parks, you know, where they're just making, you know, trying to recreate old times. But he has such a powerful voice that he broke the Guinness World Record for the loudest yell, measured at 122 decibels. Joseph McGrail Badeup, aka Lord Joseph, is the official town crier for Canberra and Queanbeyan. Whether I butchered that or not, I have no clue. But do we have audio of this?
1: Mm-hmm,
2: I hope so.
1: Mm-hmm.
2: Yes. Perfect. Listen to this.
4: Sports car.
5: Can I please have a
4: shave? Can I have some
1: eggs?
4: God bless Australia and God save the king.
1: He doesn't sound that loud.
2: No, I mean, he's got to be pretty far from the mic. But sports car.
1: I just, when I hear town crier, I'm like, isn't that like wee little Winky? Wee little Willy? Willy?
2: A wee little what?
1: He runs upstairs and downstairs in his nightgown. Wee.
2: You can't even get it out. You're so red right now. Town crier goes through the streets. Wee little Willie. Wee little Willie. Oh, man.
1: Hold on. I'm not going to.
2: I have no.
1: It is Wee Willie.
2: It's what? Sorry, I didn't hear that.
1: It's Wee Willie Winky.
2: Oh.
1: Hold on. Hold on. I'm not done. I'm not done. I got another story here. I gotta,
2: okay,
1: gotta
2: good luck.
1: Clear
2: good
1: the luck. Tears of my eyes.
2: Brittany, tell me about your other story.
1: George Lucas is coming out of retirement as from Minions, and he's voicing a character in Minions and Monsters. It's not clear if he'll be a human character, a monster, or a minion. The studio behind Despicable Me has casted George after he met with the CEO and said he's such a fan of the Minions. And so George might not be done with the franchise. He's already talking about a role that he wants to do in the next movie, Minions and Monsters, hits theaters July 1st. There, I did it.
2: You know how hard it is not to make a Minions and Wee Willy Winky joke.
1: I know.
2: There.
1: 53 and 58 degrees. That's the buzz brought to you by Imperial Furniture.
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6: 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They all make good time with.
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1: Cloudy skies with rain showers still for the first part of today. We'll start to clear out later this afternoon. High temperatures still getting up around 73. Overnight tonight, partly cloudy skies. Lows drop down to 54. And then for Tuesday, we're looking at a mix of the sun and clouds. High temperatures in the lower 70s. Our next chance of rain then will roll in on Wednesday. I'm Chief Meteorologist Carrie Pujo.

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1: Yeah! Wow, I'm so excited.
0: Good luck. From Burns Equipment Rentals and John's To Go. $1 million. 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

0: Today's Best of Most Country, B100, Ella Langley, and Be Her. A very wonderful day, 9/11 and 58 degrees. And maybe, just maybe, you heard that Million Dollar Monday sounder. 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Hello.
1: Hello, this is Donald.
0: Donald, great news. You are a Million Dollar Monday champion.
1: Awesome.
0: You won the scratch-off that could be worth a million buckaroos, which would be pretty awesome. So tell me about your Father's Day weekend.
1: I spent time with my father. We kind of just had brothers and sisters over, and we spent time with the family, and we had a really good time.
0: What was one piece of advice your dad always told you growing up?
1: He told me a lot, you know. Basically, never give up, you know. You know, just keep pushing yourself and never give up.
0: Aw, that's such good advice. Was he also a really good cook? Was there something he made that was awesome?
1: Oh, yeah, he definitely can cook. He loves to cook. I love his casseroles he cooks, you know. I love his broccoli rice casserole.
0: What? That sounds delish.

0: 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You can actually text the word Monday, M-O-N-D-A-Y, to 888-817-2100. That's Monday to 888-817-B100 for your chance to win a scratch-off. Could be worth $1 million. 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So you'll be listening after 10 for your chance to win. And text in. So all kinds of chances for you to win and make Monday pretty fantastic right here with the B.
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0: Today's best for most country would be 100, 931, and 59 degrees. 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You got to get those tickets or B100.com, because if you can believe it, again, this weekend. But I'm curious about this past weekend. Carrie Pujol with WSBT, we're checking in now. What was one of your favorite parts?
1: Father's Day brunch. We went to Journeyman for Father's Day brunch. That was pretty good.
2: Love
1: some nice food.
2: Staymaker up at Journeyman.
1: Yeah. So it's a nice, it's a nice drive up there, and It was good. And we did it all before the rain. And then the rain came, and we played like a 3-hour game of Monopoly. Family Monopoly yesterday.
0: Look at that. Who flipped the board over?
1: But my
0: anybody?
1: Kids have figured out. They have figured out my game. My game in Monopoly is to lose because I don't really like playing. And so they have realized that it's not that I'm bad at Monopoly. It's that I try to lose so that I can just watch or just hang out.
2: Yeah.
1: And they kept saying, Mom, you can't do this. Here's some money. They would hand me money.
2: Oh, my. they're bailing you out.
0: Yeah, Monopoly's not my favorite. It can last just a couple hours too long.
2: Yeah, for sure.
1: Yeah, it was. I mean, it was a 3-hour. My daughter, Veronica, she was like, that was a 3-hour game. I'm like, yes, I am aware of that. And now I have to go to bed. But it's really nice when it was raining the whole night and you could just hear it, assuming no flooding issues. So it was nice sleeping weather. And this morning, just kind of a slow Monday morning, but we're back to the sun here shortly. We have some of it now, but mostly this afternoon will be sunny and low 70s. Really a pleasant day overall.
0: Because I feel like we're getting a lot of October temps. I was talking to a FedEx driver recently and she's like, I just feel like I'm in ultimate tailgate mode. I'm like, yeah, that's exactly what it feels like.
1: Yeah, it's not real hot yet. We do have some temperatures closer to 80 at the end of the week, but still nothing extreme.
0: Well, thank you, Carrie. We love checking in with you each and every day. And as you're listening to Dylan Carmichael, it's going to be so good to see him when those temps do start to rise over the weekend. It's going to be the perfect place to celebrate all that summer at Red Wine and Brew at the Summit in La Porte. 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

0: Best in Most Country, B100, Kane Brown, and Woman at 948 and 59 degrees. I've been dying to know, Deb.
1: Oh,
0: you got to see Morgan Wallen at Soldier Field over the weekend. How was it?
1: It was fantastic. He was great. He had so many songs, and he was just really good. He was good with the audience. You know, sometimes I think he can be a little, you know, full of himself, but he's not. He was a nice guy. Enjoyed it. It was a fantastic show. Brooks and Dunn, Gavin Adcock was also there, but Brooks and Dunn outdid itself again.
0: Oh, really?
1: They were fantastic. Of course, Trey, the drummer, local guy from here. It was fantastic. But Morgan Wallen, you know, all of his songs, he moves around. He is so thankful for the fans. So you know what? He's growing up. Our little Morgan's growing up. It was a great show.
0: What would you say is your favorite part?
1: Oh, well, he did the walkout with Brian Urlacher, linebacker from the Bears. So that was pretty former linebacker from the Bears. That was pretty cool. And just the way, even though he goes, it's going to rain a little bit, and it didn't rain a lot, just a little, some sprinkles. He goes, but I'm staying out here. So we did. And then when he did his encore, he did like 4 more songs.
0: Whoa.
1: So it was just a fantastic night, beautiful night. Of course, Soldier Field, I get goosebumps there. But Morgan Wallen, he is a talent. I can see why all his songs go number one. You're singing along to every song.
0: Mm-hmm.
1: So that was awesome. So much fun.
0: What song do you think got the biggest reaction of the night when he started playing it?
1: Oh my gosh, there's just so many. Sand in My Boots. I can't even. He did them all, and everybody was screaming at all of them.
0: He seems to be the artist too, where he doesn't even have to sing. He could just start a song, and the crowd would finish it for him.
1: Basically, they kind of every. It was like a big sing along, and there was a family in front of us. They were from Alabama, and they came up to Chicago for a vacation. Wow. And I don't know what they must have paid for their seats or whatever, but it was amazing to me that this was their destination. Chicago, yes. But she said, my kids wanted to see Morgan Wallen. And the parents were singing along, too.
0: Mm-hmm.
1: So everybody was singing along. But every single song that he did, and we play them all, and everybody knew every song.
0: Well, it's just amazing. Amazing to think that one person can sell that many tickets. And a lot of artists are doing it now, but you got to be there, and your seats were phenomenal.
1: Oh my gosh, yes, they were great.
0: Because he was what for you? 10 people ahead of you.
1: Yeah, well, he had the runway stage,
0: mm-hmm.
1: So that's when we were the closest. But yeah, we were probably about a row 7.
0: Wow, that's awesome.
1: but it was fantastic. It's a one of a kind thing. Just if you ever have a chance, of course, see Morgan Wallen. He was very. I tell you, he was just so grateful. And I guess I was excited about the fact that he was singing all the songs. He played the piano, and he was just really personable, and it was great. Really being a very good role model, I will say.
0: Well, I'm glad you had a great time seeing the one and only Morgan Wallen, and of course, incredible Brooks and Dunn. Mm. Unforgettable.
1: Oh,
0: very cool. And I know you're going to tell everybody all about it coming up. Deb is in next. Make it a great Monday. God bless.
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9: Weather. Cloudy skies with rain showers still for the first part of today. We'll start to clear out later this afternoon. High temperatures still getting up around 73. Overnight tonight, partly cloudy skies. Lows drop down to 54. And then for Tuesday, we're looking at a mix of the sun and clouds. High temperatures in the lower 70s. Our next chance of rain then will roll in on Wednesday. I'm Chief Meteorologist Carrie Pujo.

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0: Today's Best and Most Country, B100, Morgan Wallen, Sand in My Boots. Yes, I did get a chance to see him Friday night at Soldier Field. What a show it was. And he just seemed like an older guy who, from what I saw before, he's just a wonderful entertainer. He works well with the audience, and they were all singing his songs, and he was just so grateful.
1: I really give myself a chance to take it all in, but this tour, I've been trying to walk around and just check it out, man. So thank you for giving me that moment tonight. Thank you for being here.
0: And he would just look around, and he was in awe. He was just taking it all in for the first time. But it was a wonderful show. Great time. Soldier Field, of course, you know, me being a Bears fan, got a little verklempt about that. But overall, what a fantastic show. Morgan Wallen at Soldier Field. Here is George Burge and Luke Bryan. It's Ride, Ride, Ride. Glad to be with you on this Monday on The B.

B100, Ella Langley, Choose in Texas. Yes, she did open for Morgan Wallen night two at Soldier Field Saturday night. They did sing together. Big highlight. Here's Ella. Here's Lainey Wilson, her new one, and John Mayer, Phone, Keys, and Wallet on the Beat.

0: Today's Best of Most Country, B100. Lainey Wilson and John Mayer, Phone, Keys, and Wallet. Her brand new song. And I saw a video of her singing with her husband, Duck. I was watching that. They were having some fun on TikTok with it. But make sure you check out her socials. She's working on a video, she said, for that song. Hi, it's Deb. Great to be with you on a Monday, especially when you know you could become a millionaire. It's a B100 Million Dollar Monday powered by Burns Equipment Rentals and John's To Go. 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
2: Hi, Amanda. How you feeling on this Monday?
3: Great.
2: Well, you should. You're calling number 7. You're a winner. How lucky.
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2: Congratulations. You have won that scratch-off ticket that could win you $1 million. What would you do with all that money, Amanda?
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2: 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It's a Monday. It's hard to take it all in. But congratulations. Take your time. This is a lucky day for you. So I don't know. I keep the luck going a little bit. But congratulations. Oh, congratulations.
3: Thank you.
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1: cloudy skies with rain showers still for the first part of today. We'll start to clear out later this afternoon. High temperatures still getting up around 73. Overnight tonight, partly cloudy skies. Lows drop down to 54. And then for Tuesday, we're looking at a mix of the sun and clouds. High temperatures in the lower 70s. Our next chance of rain then will roll in on Wednesday. I'm Chief Meteorologist Carrie Pujo.

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B100.

Today's Best of Most Country B100, Ashley Cook in your place. Here's Luke Bryan, Country and She Knows It. Deb's Dish coming up. A special Deb's Dish. A little Morgan Wallen news coming up in about 15 minutes. Here's Luke on the B.

Hey, it's Brittany Bailey of the B100 Morning Show. The fun starts at 6 a.m. Another great concert announcement coming your way at 7:10 with tickets to go along with it. And after 8, your chance to see Jeff Dunham at the Morris. The best way to start your day is right here on the B.

Best of Most Country B100, a song they sang live together at Soldier Field in Chicago Saturday night. Ella Langley, Morgan Wallen, I Can't Love You Anymore. I'll have more about those shows in Chicago and Chris Young's Scare and so much more in Deb's Dish. That's coming up after Low Cash and Wrong Hearts on The B. The Dish is next.

0: Here's what's trending in Deb's Dish.
1: Well, Chris Young experienced a terrifying close call while he was flying into Nashville to spend Father's Day with his dad. According to a social media post, Young shared after the fact the plane suffered brake failure, and it was only because of the quick-thinking pilot crew and the fire department assisting from the ground that the aircraft was able to land safely. Per Young's statement, it seems like the plane was in flight when the crew discovered the problem with the brakes. Thank goodness everybody's okay. And what a big weekend in Chicago. Morgan Wallen fans were all over the world in Chicago for two nights of shows, Friday and Saturday night. I was lucky enough to be at Soldier Field Friday night with Morgan Wallen, but both shows were sold out, and he just seemed like a more mature, thankful guy, and he was just so talented. All of his songs, man, you were singing along to all of the songs all night long, but Morgan definitely was taking it all in.
2: And not really give myself a chance to take it all in, but this tour I've been trying to walk around and just check it out, man. So thank you for giving me that moment tonight. Thank you for being here.
1: And he was just looking around, looking at the crowd and just taking it all in, something he said he's never really done before. Now he's going to make sure he does. But night one, Brooks and Dunn opened for him Friday night when I was there. Now Saturday night, Ella Langley was there, and I told you they sang their duet together, and it was another sold out show. Fun time in Chicago. Morgan Wallen, how exciting that was. Ooh, I loved it. Ella Langley, as I just talked to you about, suggests that she turns to God during times of struggle. And Morgan, too, spoke of God while performing. So they both have basically, you know, been changing their ways a little bit. But she has been doing this for a while because she has struggled with mental illness. And she said she had to give herself to God during times of struggle. If you just wake up and focus on that every day, you give 1% better than the day before. You're going to get through it. That's so true. Kenny Chesney brought out Eric Church during his first night of his Las Vegas Sphere residency. They performed three songs together, and Eric even forgot the lyrics to Springsteen. Of course he did. He was all excited. He's at the Sphere. We all excited to see Eric Church. He's going to be at Boots on the Bend. That's happening August 15th, 14th, and 15th. He'll be there the 15th, though. All the information going to be here in South Bend at the St. Joe County Fairgrounds, but all the information on Boots on the Bend is at b100.com. I've got Tyler Hubbard coming up next. That's The Dish on the B.
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0: Today's best and most country B100. Yes, I am moving around to this. I've got a new, got my Apple Watch here, and I'm trying to get it to work. I don't think it's taking all my steps. Anyway, I'm moving around. Russell Dickerson, Happened to Me. Here's Kane Brown and Marshmallow, Miles on it on the B.
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What would you like to hear in the diner? Text me, 888-817-B100. Here's Luke Combs, Be By You on the B.

0: 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Hi, it's Deb. Great to be with you. Happy Monday to you. Come on in. Let's ease into the work week in the diner. What would you like to hear? Let me know. Text or call your orders to 888-817-B100, 888-817-2100. Message me on Facebook. Follow me on Instagram, Deb5291. Love to hear from you. Also, I have a pair of four-day passes for Red Wine and Brew. It's happening this weekend, starting at Thursday until Sunday. I'll be out there on Friday, but you could be out there too. I'll tell you when to call in and be a winner in the diner for those passes for Red Wine and Brew in LaPorte. What a fun time that's going to be. Great music. Oh, and you're helping out local heroes. So that's important too. So make sure you're listening. I'll tell you when to call in and win in the diner. Tucker Wetmore coming up next on B100.
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8: 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B100 weather.
9: Skies will be partly cloudy the rest of today with highs in the lower 70s. For tonight, remaining partly cloudy with a low of 54. We'll see that mix of clouds and sun again on Tuesday with highs in the low 70s. And for Wednesday, partly sunny with a 40% chance of showers and storms, mainly in the afternoon and at night. Highs will make it in the upper 70s. A 30% chance of showers for Thursday with a high of 76. I'm WSBT 22 meteorologist Abby Wepler.

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0: Today's Best of Most Country, B100 Jelly Roll, Heart of Stone. Come on and have lunch with me in the diner. It's Dustin Lynch and Mackenzie Porter thinking about you on B100.
1: Well, look who it is. Last call I thought I'd give. How's your mama? How you been? Girl, it's been too long.

0: 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Here's another Deb's Diner request.
1: Got a text from Jordan. Jordan says, "Hi, Deb, how's your Monday? Glad to be with you in the diner." He says, "Can I please hear At the End of a Bar by Chris Young and Mitchell Tenpenny?" Order up. You got it, Jordan, on the B.

Welcome to Deb's Diner on B100.

0: Today's Best and Most Country B100's Zach Top, South of Sanity. Hi, it's Deb. Great to be with you in the diner. What would you like to hear? Let me know. 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Thomas Rhett and Jordan Davis coming up next on B100.
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1: 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He wants to hear some Keith Urban. Okay, twist my arm. 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Here's Keith in the diner on the beat.

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0: Today's Best of Most Country B100, Ella Langley, Be Her. She was with Morgan Wallen Saturday night at Soldier Field in Chicago. I heard it was a great show. I was there Friday, but Saturday night, oh, they did their duet together. Time for me to give away a pair of four-day passes for Red Wine and Brew happening in La Porte starting this Thursday. Would you like to go? And who wouldn't? It's a really cool event for a wonderful cause, local heroes, local first responders, raising money in La Porte County. Be caller 5 now, going to play a round of RWB trivia. 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Call now. Here's Sam Hunt, Body Like a Back Road on B100.
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3: 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B100, hi, who's this?
4: James.
3: James, welcome to the diner. Thank you for coming and having lunch with me. You are caller number 5, so you get to play a round
4: All
3: of...
4: All right.
3: Yes, you get to play a round of RWB trivia for Red Wine and Brew Trivia. It's a 4-day festival that's happening in LaPorte County. Some of the headliners and people on stage will be Lee Greenwood, Martina McBride, the band Perry, and many more. It's going to be a great 4 days. And how long has this festival been going on? Has it been going on since A, 2000, B, 2023, or C, 2015?
4: C.
3: C is correct. Since 2015, local hero benefit events of Bethany Church have given back over $205,000 to first responders of LaPorte County. It's a wonderful event. You are going. You and who's going to go with you? You got two passes.
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3: 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You're going to have a good time in LaPorte. You've got those pair of 4-day passes to Red Wine and Brew. Congratulations, James. 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
4: B100.
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1: 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B100 weather.
2: Skies will be partly cloudy the rest of today with highs in the lower 70s. For tonight, remaining partly cloudy with a low of 54. We'll see that mix of clouds and sun again on Tuesday with highs in the low 70s. And for Wednesday, partly sunny with a 40% chance of showers and storms, mainly in the afternoon and at night. Highs will make it in the upper 70s. A 30% chance of showers for Thursday with a high of 76. I'm WSBT 22 meteorologist Abby Wepler.

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Today's Best of Most Country, B100. That was Luke Bryan. But I got a beer in my hand. Here's Bailey Zimmerman, Chevy Silverado. I got Miles of Smiles coming up in about 15 minutes on the B.

Brittany Bailey of the B100 Morning Show. The fun starts at 6 a.m. Another great concert announcement coming your way at 7:10 with tickets to go along with it. And after 8, your chance to see Jeff Dunham at the Morris. The best way to start your day is right here on the B.

Today's Best and Most Country B100, Riley Green, Change My Mind, John Party Boots Off, Miles of Smiles coming on up after John Party. Some local veterans were honored over the weekend. I'll have the details. Miles of Smiles coming up next on the

0: over the past 70 years. The ceremony aimed to raise awareness about the legacy of what is often referred to as the Forgotten War. There was a catered meal for the veterans, historical presentations, a live specialized combat special needs demonstration, and a ceremony recognizing local heroes. The evening ended with the full military honors, a joint firing detail from Mishawaka VFW Post 360, which executed a traditional ceremonial three-volley rifle salute, immediately followed by a live performance of Taps. Very moving. And if you go to Battelle Park, they have a wonderful section that is just about our military heritage in this area. We want to salute all of our military here. And, of course, thank you for your service. That's Miles of Smiles, brought to you by JB West Roofing, Siding, and Gutters. Lainey Wilson coming up next on B100.
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3: 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The more challenges you complete, the higher chance you have of winning $10,000. 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
1: Well, area veterans, active duty service members, and community leaders gathered at Battelle Park at the Bandshell on Saturday to host a special Korean War commemoration ceremony. Now, this inaugural event honored the sacrifices of those who fought in the Korean War and recognized the service of individuals stationed in South Korea and neighboring countries to maintain peace.

Today's Best and Most Country, B100, Megan Maroney, Beautiful Things, great message in that song. Here's Low Cash and Hometown Home. Glad to be with you. Hope you're enjoying your Monday with me on the B.

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Today's Best of Most Country, B100, Chris Jansen, Me and a Beer. Here's Hardy, Eric Church, Morgan Wallen, Tim McGraw. It's MacArthur on B100.

0: What a great song. Today's Best of Most Country, B100, Hardy, Eric Church, Morgan Wallen, Tim McGraw, Mick Harther. Hi, it's Deb. Great to be with you on this Monday. Now, Hardy and Eric Church going to be at Boots on the Bend, happening out at the St. Joe County Fairgrounds, August 14th and 15th. 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You don't want to miss out. Boots on the Bend, August 14th and 15th at the St. Joe County 4-H Fairgrounds. All the details at b100.com. And Morgan Wallen singing that song. He was in Chicago over the weekend, saw him on Friday night, but also there Saturday night. Two sold-out shows, over 120,000 screaming, singing fans. It was so much fun at Soldier Field. I'll have Corey Kent and Co. Wetzel coming up next on B100.
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10: Skies will be partly cloudy the rest of today with highs in the lower 70s. For tonight, remaining partly cloudy with a low of 54. We'll see that mix of clouds and sun again on Tuesday with highs in the low 70s. And for Wednesday, partly sunny with a 40% chance of showers and storms, mainly in the afternoon and at night. Highs will make it in the upper 70s. A 30% chance of showers for Thursday with a high of 76. I'm WSBT 22 meteorologist Abby Wepler.

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country's best to most country, B100, Thomas Rhett. Angels don't always have wings. Here's Kane Brown and Woman. I'm seeing some sunshine on this Monday. Glad you're with me on B100.

Hey, it's Brittany Bailey of the B100 Morning Show. The fun starts at 6 a.m. Another great concert announcement coming your way at 7:10 with tickets to go along with it. And after 8, your chance to see Jeff Dunham at the Morris. The best way to start your day is right here on the B.

0: Today's Best and Most Country, B100, Lauren, Elena, Chase, Matthew, all my exes. Hi, it's Deb. Great to be with you. America's 250th Michiana Salute is happening at Four Winds Field on June 29th at 5:30 p.m. We're inviting all of Michiana to help us sing the national anthem as we celebrate America's 250th anniversary. Whether you're a trained vocalist, a church choir member, a student, a veteran, or simply someone who loves this country, your voice matters. 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I've got Dylan Scott coming up next on B100.
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Today's best and most country B100 Shaboozy and good news. So Stella Lefty is well raised in comfort, I should say, but she's a great artist. She's got more music coming out this week. Here she is with Boston, Stella Lefty on the B.

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Best of Most Country B100, a song they did together live at Soldier Field Saturday night in Chicago. Ella Langley, Morgan Wallen, I Can't Love You Anymore. Here's George Burge and Luke Bryan, Ride, Ride, Ride on B100.

0: Today's Best and Most Country, B100, George Burge, Luke Bryan, and Ride, Ride, Ride. Hi, it's Deb. Great to be with you on this B100 Million Dollar Monday, powered by Burns Equipment Rentals and John's To Go. Your chance could be coming up. You never know on this Monday, a beautiful Monday. We got some sunshine out there. Time for me to get on out of here. Jesse's still playing grandpa, but he will be back soon. But Keith Moody is coming up next. I've got Cody Johnson the Fall also coming up next on B100.
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5: Skies will be partly cloudy the rest of today with highs in the lower 70s. For tonight, remaining partly cloudy with a low of 54. We'll see that mix of clouds and sun again on Tuesday with highs in the low 70s. And for Wednesday, partly sunny with a 40% chance of showers and storms, mainly in the afternoon and at night. Highs will make it in the upper 70s. A 30% chance of showers for Thursday with a high of 76. I'm WSBT 22 meteorologist Abby Wepler.

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Today's best and most country B100. My name is Moody, filling in for Jesse for one more day. How you doing? Happy Monday. Made it through a weekend. Hopefully you enjoyed it. And if you didn't, well, you got another weekend coming up this weekend, right? Here's John Morgan, Kid, myself, B100. We were young.

it's Brittany Bailey of the B100 Morning Show. The fun starts at 6 a.m. Another great concert announcement coming your way at 7:10 with tickets to go along with it. And after 8, your chance to see Jeff Dunham at the Morris. The best way to start your day is right here.

today's best and most country B100, Randy Houser, showing everybody how country feels. And Ed Sheeran was in Nashville on Saturday, and he brought up his old friends, Dan and Che. I'll tell you more about it coming up after Say So. It's Dan and Che's new one on the beat.

0: say so. Today's best animals country B100. Dan and Shay say so. My name is Moody, filling in for Jesse Garcia. And Dan and Shay helped their old friend Ed Sheeran out over the weekend. They had texted him the day before, said, "Is it okay to watch? Come out and watch the show." And Ed said, No, we've never sung together. We're going to make it happen. And here is that.
1: I lived in that house in Hendersonville. These lads used to come in. This is like 2013. I'm like 22. I guess you guys were like 21, 22, and we just would play poker and drink. I have a picture of us skinny dipping in the lake.

0: think there's a video of that too somewhere on the internet.
1: The truth is, we're gonna play it right now.
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0: Hey, real quick, Nashville, Tennessee, how are we doing tonight? This is the greatest honor of my lifetime to be up here on stage with Ed Sheeran, one of the greatest singer-songwriters in the entire world. Make some noise for Ed Sheeran one time. Not only is he an amazing musical talent, he's a great friend. I love you so much. Thank you for inviting us to this stage. All right, here's some singing Nashville.

0: See, that's the collab we didn't know we needed. Ed Sheeran, Dan Achey live. That's Saturday, Nissan Stadium. I got Chris Young, Kane Brown coming up next. B100.
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Morgan Wallen, Post Malone. I ain't coming back on today's Best and Most Country, B100. My name is Moody, filling in for Jesse on this Monday afternoon. Here's Brian. She's country, and she knows it. B100.

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My name is Moody, filling in for Jesse Garcia. It's today's best in most country E100. Thank you so much for hanging out. I got new music from Russell Dickerson. It's called Worth Your While, E100.

0: Russell Dickerson and Worth Your Wild on today's Best and Most Country B100. It's Moody filling in for Jesse Garcia and something worth your while to check out. 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
10: For tonight, remaining partly cloudy with a low of 54. We'll see that mix of clouds and sun again on Tuesday with highs in the low 70s. And for Wednesday, partly sunny with a 40% chance of showers and storms, mainly in the afternoon and at night. Highs will make it in the upper 70s. A 30% chance of showers for Thursday with a high of 76. I'm WSBT 22 meteorologist Abby Wepler.

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Today's best and most country, B100, John Party, your heart or mine. You gotta make a decision, right? Here's Luke Combs, his new one, Be By You, B100.

Hey, it's Brittany Bailey of the B100 Morning Show. The fun starts at 6 a.m. Another great concert announcement coming your way at 7:10 with tickets to go along with it. And after 8, your chance to see Jeff Dunham at the Morris. The best way to start your day is right here on the B. It won't be.

Jordan Davis, turn this truck around on today's Best and Most Country B100. Jordan going to be the major headliner for the Marshall County Blueberry Festival, Plymouth, September 5th, Saturday. So if you're going to be down in Plymouth for the Blueberry Festival, you're going to be seeing a lot of that guy, Jordan Davis. Here's Zach John King, get to drinking on the beat.

0: Zach John King and get to drinking on today's Best and Most Country B100. We got happy hour coming up. That's a good time for that, I think, especially on a Monday. How you doing? And something happening tomorrow. Well, you got to listen. 7:10 a.m. Brittany Bailey, B100 Morning Show, announcing another big concert coming to Michiana. So make sure you listen again tomorrow morning. Brittany Bailey tells us all the details on the next concert you're going to be going to. 7:10 a.m. with the Morning Show. Ella Langley, Chris Stapleton coming up next on B100.
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8: Two-time liberal loser John James was the only Michigan Republican to support the dangerous kill switch mandate, which, starting next year, allows the government and AI to determine when we can drive our own cars. What next, John? Kill switches are something they'd mandate in China. Perry Johnson is Michigan's conservative voice for freedom from dangerous liberal mandates and painful taxes. 4747. President Trump wrote, Perry Johnson is a brilliant businessman who has enjoyed great success. Above all, he loves our country. Vote Perry Johnson for governor.
9: I'm Perry Johnson, and I approve this message. Paid for by Perry Johnson for governor.
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0: Today's Best and Most Country, B100, Chris Stapleton, and Think I'm in Love with You. And Cody Johnson's got a new album coming out June 26th. It's called Banks of the Trinity. And here's the first single off that album. Horseback, Cody Johnson, B100.
1: He's a ranch hand in a pinch, man. 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

Morgan Wallen, just in case. On today's Best and Most Country, B100, how you doing? My name is Moody, filling in for Jesse Garcia for one more day. Here's the latest from Kenny Chesney. It's Carry On, B100.

0: Kenny Chesney, carry on today's Best and Most Country, B100. My name is Moody. Thank you so much for hanging out with me. It is Million Dollar Monday. 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You can also text in to win. Yeah, text Monday to 888-817-2100 for another chance to win with B100. Million Dollar Monday all day long, giving you a chance to win $1 million on a Chrome Scratch Off ticket. Megan Maroney coming up. Then we got the happy hour kicking off next on B100.
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6: For tonight, remaining partly cloudy with a low of 54. We'll see that mix of clouds and sun again on Tuesday with highs in the low 70s. And for Wednesday, partly sunny with a 40% chance of showers and storms, mainly in the afternoon and at night. Highs will make it in the upper 70s. A 30% chance of showers for Thursday with a high of 76. I'm WSBT 22 meteorologist Abby Wepler.

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John McCreary, Hootie and the Blowfish kicking off Happy Hour with Bottle Rockets. And I'm hearing a lot of them blowing up outside my house all the time now. Everyone's just got fireworks going crazy. Anyway, here's Taylor Swift, I Knew It, I Knew You on the B.

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1: Today's best and most country, B100, Kane Brown, and Bury Me in Georgia. That's one way to look at it. Hopefully not for a while, though, right? How you doing? My name's Moody, filling in for Jesse on the Happy Hour. It's Bailey Zimmerman, Chevy Silverado, B100. Why?

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1: We said we leave it in a cloud of dust. This town's been too good to us.
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Jelly Roll, looking for a favor on a Monday afternoon. Today's Best and Most Country, B100. I love this new song. I like John Mayer. I love Lainey Wilson. And they just work here. Phone, keys, wallet, new music on the beat.

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12: For tonight, remaining partly cloudy with a low of 54. We'll see that mix of clouds and sun again on Tuesday with highs in the low 70s. And for Wednesday, partly sunny with a 40% chance of showers and storms, mainly in the afternoon and at night. Highs will make it in the upper 70s. A 30% chance of showers for Thursday with a high of 76. I'm WSBT 22 meteorologist Abby Wepler.

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Jordan Davis, and I ain't saying on today's Best and Most Country B100, I ain't saying that two of these guys of the four are coming to Boots on the Bend, but I am saying Hardy Eric Church is going to be here in August. There's Morgan Wallen and Tim McGraw with them. It's MacArthur B100.

Hey, it's Brittany Bailey of the B100 Morning Show. The fun starts at 6 a.m. Another great concert announcement coming your way at 7:10 with tickets to go along with it. And after 8, your chance to see Jeff Dunham at the Morris. The best way to start your day is right here on

0: Today's best and most country, B100, Low Cash and Wrong Hearts. My name is Moody. Thank you so much for hanging out, and make sure you're listening on Thursday. B100 Big Ticket Thursday, powered by Hensley Legal Group. We got tickets to Dustin Lynch, going to be at the Blue Gate Performing Arts Center October 9th. 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Parker McCollum, Riley Green coming up next on the B.
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Sounds like maybe Graylin James is hoping someone changes their mind. It's Water at a Wedding, B100.

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0: Kane Brown and a woman on today's Best and Most Country, B100. My name is Moody, filling in for Jesse Garcia. He's going to be back tomorrow. I'll be back in my normal spot, and all will be right in the world. Okay? So have a great rest of your Monday night. It's still Million Dollar Monday. You can still win a Chrome Scratch-Off ticket powered by John's To Go and Burns Equipment Rentals. All you got to do is listen and win. You can also text the word Monday to 888-817-2100. Get another chance to win $1 million. Thomas Rhett, Billy Currington, and then Zach Miller coming in after 7 p.m. And have a great rest of your night, okay? God bless.
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17: B100 weather. for tonight, remaining partly cloudy with a low of 54. We'll see that mix of clouds and sun again on Tuesday with highs in the low 70s. And for Wednesday, partly sunny with a 40% chance of showers and storms, mainly in the afternoon and at night. Highs will make it in the upper 70s. A 30% chance of showers for Thursday with a high of 76. I'm WSBT 22 meteorologist Abby Wepler.

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Today's Best in Most Country B100 with Cowgirls from Morgan Wallen and Ernest. And yeah, of course, seeing everybody's photos and videos from Soldier Field, that left me with some FOMO. I really wish I got to see Morgan Wallen this past weekend, but c'est la vie. Here's George Burge and Luke Bryan. It's Ride, Ride, Ride on B100. I threw it in.

Hey, it's Brittany Bailey of the B100 Morning Show. The fun starts at 6 a.m. Another great concert announcement coming your way at 7:10 with tickets to go along with it. And after 8, your chance to see Jeff Dunham at the Morris. The best way to start your day is right here on the B.

Don't Tell Me from Jason Aldean on today's Best in Most Country B100. Lots of fun giveaways I'll tell you about after Zach Top and South of Sanity on the

0: Zach Topps, South of Sanity on today's Best and Most Country B100. I am also a Zach with the H, filling in for Moody tonight. 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You can register online right now at B100.com for a chance to win $500 in Visa gift cards, Boots on the Bend concert tickets, family four packs of summer fun attractions, including Indiana Beach, Indy Zoo, and Deep River Water Park, pizza for a year, and more. 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
1: Better Me For You. It's Max McNown on today's Best and Most Country B100. Good evening. I am Zach in for Moody, and there was one performer who got brought on stage with Kenny Chesney at the Sphere who forgot the lyrics to his own song. I'll tell you more after John Morgan's Kid Myself on B100. We were young.

0: It's today's Best in Most Country, B100, with John Morgan's Kid Myself. Good evening. I'm Zach in for Moody tonight. And Kenny Chesney surprised fans when he brought out the Chief, Eric Church, during his first night at Las Vegas Sphere. And they perform three songs together, but one of those being Springsteen. And Eric Church forgot the lyrics. Do they stay one of their songs?
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0: 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So you borrow somebody's phone so you can pull up the lyrics to your own song and sing it there. But all good stuff with Eric Church performing with Kenny Chesney at the Sphere on today's Best in Most Country, B100.
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10: For tonight, remaining partly cloudy with a low of 54. We'll see that mix of clouds and sun again on Tuesday with highs in the low 70s. And for Wednesday, partly sunny with a 40% chance of showers and storms, mainly in the afternoon and at night. Highs will make it in the upper 70s. A 30% chance of showers for Thursday with a high of 76. I'm WSBT 22 meteorologist Abby Weckler.

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This is WBYT HD1, Elkhart South Bend, B100.